0: before you go, there's something I want you to have.
1: Oh, it's beautiful. But wait a minute, isn't this...
0: Yeah, yes it is.
1: But I thought the old lady dropped it into the ocean in the air.
0: Well, baby, I went down and got it for you.

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Oh yeah, I know goodbye.

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Now would you ever realize the consequences?

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This is where I heal my hurts.

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Because no matter what I do, it's like I go back. So for right now, I'm just gonna let this

Hello kitty, say yes, I'm gonna feed ya. You the tiger, you be licking. Got the cream, got the bitter. Is it pretty? Little kitty, say yes, I'm gonna feed ya. You the tiger, you be licking. Got the cream, got the bitter. Is it